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5: 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I'm this week's host, Carly Pierce.
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0: It's Backstage Country. I'm Elena. We got Carly Pierce here all week talking about all kinds of stuff, including the new album, Honest Women. Carly, the word vulnerable is being used, like, I mean, so much around this album. And I feel like it's always been used for you. I mean, you've, over the last decade, been very vulnerable with all of us as fans and through your music and everything. But does this, and I'm curious because I'm hearing it so much, does this feel like a different level of vulnerability that you've reached with this album, or does it feel in line with this past decade?
1: It's funny. I feel like a lot of people are like, was there a song on here that you were afraid to let out in the world? And I'm like, have you been following me for the last decade? Like, this is like my bread and butter. Uh-huh. Whether it's talking about, you know, my heartbreak in my marriage, or pulling an extension out of my hair, or talking about, you know,
0: this, you've never been shy about.
1: I've never been afraid. Uh-huh. Falling on stage, like showing that.
0: Yes.
1: I think vulnerability has always been a part of me because I'm just a very what you see is what you get type of person. I don't know how to turn that off, even as an artist. Like, I don't know how to do that. I think that what this album, maybe what people are referring to, I feel like I've opened up my vulnerability to a lot of different things. It's not just, here's this song and this about a heartbreak. And I'm almost like peeling back layers of like, okay, well, here's a heartbreak of comparison, or here's talking about religion, or here's talking about your dreams. Maybe not always feeling like they got you to the place that you thought, or they didn't fulfill you, or talking about my mom. It's like all these different parts that I think maybe people are seen as like a next level, which is what I wanted to do.
0: Yeah. And you'll always want to do that. Right?
1: Always.
0: Yeah.
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0: it's Carly Pierce. 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

Carly Pierce, your Backstage Country host this week, featuring cuts from my just-released album, Honest Woman. And coming up, the story behind my current single with Riley Green, If I Don't Leave, I'm Gonna Stay.

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1: It's Backstage Country. We've got Carly Pierce here. I'm so excited that you're here, that we can talk about all this new music. It's finally out there. It's not just yours anymore.
2: Thank the Lord.
1: I know. I bet that's got to be such a relief.
2: Yes.
1: And one of these, your collaboration with Riley Green, I mean, that had to have been a relief even just earlier this year when you announced that it was him that you were going to be teaming up with.
2: So excited.
1: Because what a secret to keep. I mean, how long did you keep that in your back pocket?
2: This was one of the last songs that we recorded for the album.
1: Oh.
2: So I didn't have to wait that long on this one. But I was so excited and couldn't wait for people to hear it because I think it's a really special duet.
1: Did you always want it to be a feature? Like it was always a duet? Mm-hmm.
2: I did. And again, people ask me all the time, like, how do you pick your duet partners? Mm-hmm. I just had this feeling that he was the right voice. I could hear him singing it. I sent it to him and he immediately said he was in.
1: So being able to see the immediate success that this song has seen and people just salivating over it. I mean, the video alone and then the song, we get requests for it all the time. Just what is it like watching this in real time and the success of the song?
2: It's fun. I mean, getting to kind of have an idea in your head and watch it come to life and it kind of exceed what you hoped for is really a fun thing. And I'm such a fan of other artists. So getting to collaborate and tell stories that you need kind of two people to tell is so fun.
1: Yeah. You tell this story, like I said, in the video as well.
2: Mm-hmm.
1: You know, we were all freaking out. We were like, oh my God, it's so steamy. It's just a beautiful video.
2: Thank you.
1: But how did your mans feel about watching this video?
2: I feel like that's always the question of the hour.
1: Right? I mean, I'm curious.
2: I mean, to be honest, no pun intended, he didn't love it because he's a man. I always say, like, if he was a country artist and he was like, I'm going to go do this video with Ella, I'd be like, no, you're not.
1: Yeah.
2: No, you are not. But he's such a cheerleader for me.
1: Wow.
2: And he was as supportive as he could be through that, but he was ready for it to be over.
1: Did he watch it?
2: He watched the video once. Everybody in my life, like, right now, he watched it once and he said, you did a really good job. I don't really want to see it again.
1: Let me erase that from my memory. Let's Men in Black that.
2: Exactly. He's like, we're good. I don't really want to talk about it again. That was fine. Okay, bye.
1: Perfect. Yeah. Good for him. Well, you go ahead and introduce this song because I want to hear it over and over again.
2: Yes. Hey, it's Carly Pierce. And this is If I Don't Leave, I'm Gonna Stay, featuring Riley Green off of my new album, Honest Woman, on Backstage Country.
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0: This is Carly Pierce, your co-host of Backstage Country this week. 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

0: It's Backstage Country. Carly Pierce is your host this week. We're talking about the new album, and earlier we played Dream Come True. This song, like I was saying, absolutely beautiful, heartbreaking at the same time, but the way that you end it, talking about your mom, mm-hmm. and it leaves you with a lump in your throat. And I have to ask, how is your mom doing?
1: This was a piece of my story that I had never really publicly talked about. And my mom and I, we are so close. She moved me to Pigeon Forge so I could sing at Dollywood when I was 16. And she moved me to Nashville. And it was her dream as well. But this very dream, when she got sick, it became the thing that was taking me away from her. And so it was a very odd feeling that I was ready to share. But what's crazy is she's doing so good. She's doing so good right now. And she didn't love that I put her in a song because she's very private. But I knew that it would be a moment probably that really got people choked up.
0: Did that turn into a conversation with her?
1: It did. And she knows. Your mom knows more than anybody. I feel like moms just have this thing. But she knew I was struggling, and she knew that this song was hard, and she knew that this song was what I was living in that moment. And I think she allowed me to put her in a song because she knew it was a very big part of my story.
0: How does she feel listening to the song? Like, can she listen to it?
1: My parents each have listened to it once.
0: Only once.
1: There's several songs on the album they can only listen to once.
0: I can understand
1: that. Dream Come True is one of them.
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0: I'm Elena. We got Carly Pierce hosting this week. And Carly, I just love seeing this glow about you. I mean, where you're at right now seems so wonderful and lovely. And I love to see it. But I mean, here we are post-album release.
1: Yes.
0: Pre-tour,
1: yes.
0: Just about to kick off. New label.
1: Yes.
0: What seems to be a beautiful relationship. How would you describe this season of life for you?
1: Whew, I'm good on change. It's been a lot of change in the last 6 months.
0: It has, no kidding.
1: My goodness. But yeah, you know.
0: Yeah.
1: I feel really content and happy with where I'm at. I feel really happy with my home life. And I haven't, of course, like, I'm so vulnerable. There's been a lot of things behind the scenes over the last 5 years that have been really hard for me. And, you know, people are always like, oh, she can't keep a relationship and yada, yada, whatever. People have no idea what really goes on behind the scenes. And to be able to confidently tell you, like, I have a very good and stable and steady person in my life, that's a really special thing. And I think has just allowed me to feel settled and not anxious and just in a really good place. And yeah, I really like this season of life.
0: Yeah, as you should, and celebrate it.
1: Yeah.
0: Yeah. Is your man, like, he's not in the music industry?
1: Hell
0: or anything,
1: no.
0: Right?
1: No. Heck no. He is not in music. He is not in music. He has built his own company and is very successful. And I think what we both probably were lacking in other relationships is finding someone who really has that drive to succeed and can really be a cheerleader.
0: That's harder to find than most
1: people
0: think.
1: Hard.
0: Yeah.
1: It's really hard. And it's a really special thing to get to see what he's built, and he feels the same way about me.
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0: with this week's co-host, Carly Pierce, who has been telling us all about the new album. So when it comes to producing, though, like producing yourself is a really interesting concept because that could be everybody's like worst enemy kind of thing. You know, what kind of skills did you have to acquire or like really get comfortable with in order to be able to hear yourself from a producer standpoint?
1: I think you have to be assertive in what you want. I know in the past, even when I wasn't co-producing, if I'm honest, there are moments I should have co-produced. I should have gotten credit. But I didn't get the credit because I didn't speak up and I wasn't like assertive enough, but I was giving the ideas.
0: Yes.
1: And I think the longer that you go along and silently, you may know that even if you don't get the credit, you start to trust yourself. And I think in this particular place in my life, I felt really confident that I could go in there and say, let's try this, let's try that. And sometimes I was wrong, but giving this, like Ben gave me the space to do that. And I think every artist is different. Producers usually don't want me in the room when we're doing vocals because I'm so crazy and OCD and I want to sit there and I want to watch them like tune vocals and I want to see
0: like,
1: and they're
0: every
1: like
0: single
1: get
0: note.
1: Out of here. Yeah. So I can become a bit neurotic in it, but it's because I just love the process. And I've always been somebody, even as a kid, my ear is really good. I know how I want something to sound.
0: Mm-hmm. Well, I always do find it interesting that, you know, from early on in careers, like we hear artists talk about this a lot, like not knowing really, not having that comfort area yet of being able to speak your mind when you're in the studio and being able, and I get it, but I never thought about it until like, you know, a few years ago when I was really starting to talk to people about this. But for you, where did that shift happen to where you knew that you could speak up and where you knew that your opinion mattered?
1: I think when you're writing songs, like I started to trust my instinct there. I knew what I wanted on demos. And then in the studio throughout the years, like even going back to Every Little Thing.
0: Yeah.
1: Busby and I kind of got in an argument, and you know, I'm a brand new artist, of how stripped down I wanted that song to be. And he did not like that. But he did it because he wanted me to. So from the beginning, I was right. And again, I'm not saying that trust me, I have horrendous ideas. But there were enough little moments where when I really felt it in my core, no, it should be like this, I was right. So I think going along in the journey, you start to just kind of check mark those moments where you're like, I wasn't wrong. Like,
0: yeah.
1: And that builds that quiet confidence.
0: Yeah.
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it's Carly Pearce. 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The Backstage Breakout single is coming your way in just a few on Backstage Country.

0: coming up this hour with Elena and Carly Pierce.
1: We are so different. I'm like in sync and whatever.
2: 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Baby,

0: Molina. We got Carly Pierce hosting this week. And Carly, I just love seeing this glow about you. I mean, where you're at right now seems so wonderful and lovely. And I love to see it. But I mean, here we are post-album release.
1: Yes.
0: New label.
1: Yes.
0: What seems to be a beautiful relationship.
1: I have a very good and stable and steady person in my life. That's a really special thing. And I think has just allowed me to feel settled and not anxious and just in a really good place. And yeah, I really like this season of life.
0: Yeah, as you should, and celebrate it.
1: Yeah.
0: Yeah. What was the first time that he listened to the album, or was he listening to each song individually? Like, what was his experience like through this?
1: So when we started dating, he didn't know who I was.
0: And really?
1: I loved it.
0: That's the best.
1: I loved it.
0: Gold.
1: You know when they did those like Spotify Wrapped of your age, like based on the music that you listen to? Mine was 22. His was 81.
0: Amazing.
1: Jordan is a, he is a Frank Sinatra, like symphony, you know, we are so different. I'm like NSYNC and whatever.
0: Yep.
1: But
0: you're
1: he
0: a millennial.
1: Did not, yes, exactly. He did not know who I was. And it's been so sweet. As soon as we started dating, I've had guys in the past not buy my album when it comes out, and they're my boyfriend. Several. He bought every single album, every vinyl, was like following me on all the things, and he was like, oh my gosh. So I was kind of finishing the album. We started dating last spring, and he got to kind of walk that with me, and he is just the biggest champion. What If You Love Me, the bluegrass song, is his absolute favorite. He loves that. But he's been like, this is your best music you've ever made. Like, kind of like I'm getting to see almost, and this is funny, but like, you know, he's not a child, but like there's a childlike admiration for my music through him, where he just has kind of no clue how the music business works. And he's just like, this is like, you're the best singer, and these are such great songs, and like, it's so great. You're going to be so great.
0: It's like whimsical. And
1: it's so sweet.
0: Yeah. Oh, I love hearing that.
1: Yeah, he's so great.
0: So he's probably got this on replay now.
1: When I'm on the road, he'll like post videos where he's up in our music room, like listening to my music. He's very cute.
0: I love this for you,
1: Carly. Me too.
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0: Q98, Tri-State's Country. Fish with friends, hanging out with our new friends right now, Mike and Marissa. Mike is the plaintiff for Country Courthouse. Now, Marissa is actually the defendant. Jen, you want to kind of give us the case real quick?
1: Yes, and might I just note that they both said we sound fun and they want to hang out with us because we are fish. We're
2: yes,
1: fun
2: we are.
1: People.
2: We're
1: right.
2: A party.
1: So Marissa has taken to sleeping in the guest room. It's a place we've all been, maybe a lot of us have been to, where the snoring, the reading, the lights on, the TV on, all that gets to be too much. So that's why this is where we are now with Mike and Marissa.
0: Okay, Marissa, you're the defendant. We heard Mike's case. What's yours?
3: Let me start by saying that I love this man so much, and nothing could emasculate him. He's just extremely fine. He makes sourdough. I am never leaving him. I just want to sleep well. And I can't seem to make him understand that because he does snore really badly. It makes me think he's going to die, and I don't want to imitate it on the radio, but if I have to defend myself, I will.
2: If you, could
3: it's
2: you,
3: really bad.
2: Could you do that? Could you imitate
1: oh
2: it?
1: Oh, God, of course you knew Fish was going to ask you to imitate it. She's not doing that.
3: It kind of like goes like this.
1: Like they're gasping for breath.

0: bad. And also, he's a reader, and he has the light on each night, or he's watching TV, and he has insomnia.
1: Oh,
0: and
1: God, here comes Jen.
0: Since I turned 40, I just need to sleep really well. I want my sleep mask on. I want to, have some blinds drawn. And we're still intimate. We still have snuggle time. Like, that hasn't changed. It's actually gotten better since I've been getting my 8 to 9 hours.
1: Okay.
0: So, I love my man. I'm never leaving him. Like, if he wants to put his mask on, he can come back. But honestly, I think this is better for us. I think we will be together longer.
1: Now, what we're talking about right now is Mike is the plaintiff.
0: I'm sorry to have imitated his snores on the radio.
1: Oh, I thought it was great.
0: And also, this is the most fun thing we've done in a long time.
1: I think that's terrible.
2: That's us. We're fun.
1: I think that's terrible for you. If this is the most fun you've had, oh, my God. Okay, look, here's the deal. The plaintiff is Mike. The defendant is Marissa. Yeah. We've heard from Marissa. And Marissa, get ready. You're about to give 10 to 15 seconds why the jury should vote for you. But the case is this simple. No, wait. I have to ask you this question. If he wears the CPAP, can he come back? Because I know someone's going to ask that.
3: Oh.
0: Oh, my God, yeah. I mean, I love him. He's very sexy. And he just looks like a sexy fighter pilot.
1: Oh,
4: what?
1: Mike, there you go, buddy. You're in sexy. Okay, 10 to 15 seconds. Why should the jury vote for you today, Marissa?
0: I mean, because I love my husband, and I just want him to come back and sleep with me with his mask on like a sexy fighter pilot.
1: Oh, okay. So you are open to that, though?
0: Yeah.
1: Okay, now let me ask you guys this. I'm going to ask you both this just to confirm it. Mike, Marissa, whoever wins Country Courthouse today, are you going to stick with the verdict?
0: Yes.
4: Yes. Okay. Yeah.
2: Can I say something mean?
1: Okay, yeah, I guess. That's not kind of hurtful.
2: Jennifer. If Mike really loved Marissa, though, he'd want her to have her sleep.
1: Oh, my God. Okay.
2: I'm just saying.
0: Thank you.
1: I got to be honest
0: with
1: you.
0: That's what I think.
1: The step into CPAP is not easy. Trust me. It is not an easy thing. It was pretty emasculating. Okay, look. Here's the deal. We need to hear from the jury right now. The deliberation begins right now.
2: Fighter pilot.
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5: Highs around 79 today, under overcast skies with a chance for storms. South winds 8 to 15 miles an hour. Cloudy skies expected again tonight. Chance for storms. Lows around 66. Currently, it's 66 degrees.
0: The truth, the whole truth, and some hilarious excuses. Country Courthouse from Borkowski Towing and Salvage on KQ98. She said.

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1: I'm Kevin Millard. Central High School is closed today following water damage caused by a burst pipe over the weekend. The pipe broke in a third floor water closet, sending water down to classrooms all the way to the first floor, as well as the main office. Cleanup crews are actively working on site to address the damage and evaluate the building. Students participating in co-curricular activities should monitor communications from coaches, advisors, or activity leaders for updates regarding Tuesday's schedules. Officials hope to reopen the school on Wednesday and will release further updates as more information becomes available. La Crosse police and fire investigators arrest one person after a fire in a downtown building on Saturday morning. Just after 6 a.m., firefighters were called to 318 Main Street. Crews found smoke coming from the alley side of the building when they arrived. They evacuated residents that were affected by the fire, then extinguished it. No one was hurt. The investigation, which included the use of downtown cameras, identified Courtney A. Halverson as a suspect. She was taken into custody on charges of arson of a building without the owner's consent and misdemeanor bail jumping. She's awaiting a court appearance later today. The National Weather Service said it was a pretty normal summer temperature-wise for the La Crosse area. They shared details from figures they compiled of the meteorological summer that ran from June 1st to August 31st. During those 3 months, the average temperature at the La Crosse Regional Airport was 72.9 degrees. La Crosse's hottest day was 97 degrees on July 27th, with the coldest at 50 degrees on both June 19th and the 23rd. Temperatures were above normal for 43 days this summer, below normal for 38, and normal for 8, according to the Weather Service. I'm Kevin Millard.
2: KQ 98 Tri-States Country. Fish with Friends doing a little country courthouse right now. Look, here's what the deal is. We have Mike and we have Marissa, and we're dealing with a sleep divorce, Jen. Is that more or less it?
3: Yeah, so it's not, I mean, it has a name already, so it's not that unique of a situation. A lot of people go through it. A lot of couples do. So that's where I thought our listeners would be able to help. We can help them work this through and figure out.
2: Then let's get to it with this deliberation. Fish with Friends, what are you thinking today?
4: Listen, I think that Mike sounds like a nice guy, but he just has, like, zero confidence. Like, his wife loves him. She just wants her sleep. I mean, wear the CPAP for crying out loud, but if you're not going to wear the CPAP, let her sleep in her own space, and you can have your couple cutesy cuddle and other things time together, and then you separate for the sleep part.
2: Honest to God, I think this is kind of going to be the theme today, unfortunately, for Mike.
3: It's a him problem.
2: It's kind of what we've been noticing, but I have a question for you real quick. Have you ever slept next to somebody that wore a CPAP?
4: Not actually. I've seen them. I know what they look like. That's all I can say.
2: Would you like to? Because I have one. So no, I'm just kidding. Thanks so much for the call.
4: This just got awkward.
2: Yeah, no, Jen makes it so weird. Thanks.
3: Put that on your dating profile, right?
4: Fish, you are such a weirdo.
2: All right, thanks very much for the call. Okay, now, Jen, what are we looking at as far as texts go?
3: This is the first one. No, wait, he sounds like he has a lot going on at night. The lights on, the TV on, a CPAP. It sounds like a three-ring circus.
2: Yeah, it's like a party. I did think it was kind of cute that didn't she call him a fighter pilot or something like that?
3: Yeah, she did.
2: Sexy fighter
3: mask
2: pilot.
3: On his
2: that
3: face,
2: was funny.
3: Yeah.
2: All right. Do you have any other ones you want to share real quick?
3: This is for her too, though. He, underlined in all caps, he is the one that's making a big deal out of nothing. Let it go. It's just a new routine. He'll get used to it.
2: You know, it's interesting. Jen talked to me off the air. You said you couldn't really find anybody that was siding with Mike today. But let's see how this person goes. Fish with Friends, what do you think?
4: I think it's really sweet that a husband wants to be next to his wife in the evening. And, you know, it's so difficult when people have trouble sleeping, and I'm someone who has to sleep with noise to stay asleep. But
2: see, this is one for Mike. Here we go. Okay, so you're voting for Mike?
4: No, I think he just needs to put on the CPAP.
2: There it is.
4: He needs to just suck it up.
2: Okay, let me ask you a question here real quick. Have you ever, because I have sleep apnea and I have a CPAP, and it's not fun, and it's always fun at the beginning of a relationship when you start having sleepover time to have that put on. and get judged. Have you ever slept next to somebody with a CPAP?
4: Bitch, didn't you just ask that question like 2 minutes ago?
2: Okay, yeah, but she said no.
4: Busted.
2: I'm like, if you'd like to, just give me a call. No, okay.
4: Oh, God.
2: Look, you're our last call for Country Courthouse, but you guys keep texting and message via the app for deliberation. We're going to find out who won next.
3: You're a dog.
0: The verdict is in. 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
1: Fish with Friends, hanging out with our new friends Mike and Marissa, saying that apparently Marissa said this is the most fun thing they've done in a while, which really shocked me a little, Jen, and broke my heart at the same time. We're doing this thing right now called Country Courthouse. So Country Courthouse, Mike is the plaintiff, Marissa is the defendant. Now Mike wants his wife to sleep in the bedroom together. He's not, Mike, they're doing what's called a sleep divorce right now. She sleeps in a separate room than Mike because he reads books. The light's on. She just wants to go to bed. Most importantly, he snores like a freight train, right, sitting right next to a CPAP that he will sleep apnea that he will not put on. Mike, do you think you won Country Courthouse today? And if so, why?
2: Fish. I mean, I thought this was going to be a slam dunk, but after listening and hearing the texts and how just the way things are going, I think I'm not going to take this one.
1: I think that you're the first person to ever say they didn't think they won. Well, maybe the third. Marissa, do you think you won? Do you agree with Mike? Do you think you won?
3: Thankfully, during deliberation, I think I heard the same thing Mike did, and I'm really grateful, and also very grateful for my husband.
1: Okay.
3: He is a really special guy.
1: Yeah, and he's a sexy fighter pilot with a CPAP on. No woman ever. I'm trying to think of all
3: and
1: the women.
3: He is a sexy fighter pilot with a CPAP on, and that's just really between us and the radio now.
1: Yeah, I'm trying to think, you know, thank God no one listens to this show. You'll be fine. I'm trying to think if anybody ever said that to me, and they definitely did not. So I do love that line. Mike, yeah, you lost. Marissa,
3: it's not too late.
1: It was a slam dunk for you. Mike, are you open? Will you try it for a month?
2: I said I would. Keep
1: okay.
2: My word.
1: Marissa, how do you feel about opening up the bedroom door and jumping in bed with him again if he's wearing the CPAP?
3: I think you know that I feel great about that. I love you so much.
1: All right.
3: Thank you.
1: There you go. Aww. You guys are great. I absolutely love talking to you today. Thanks for sharing your story with Country Courthouse.
3: You're welcome.
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0: KQ98, Tri-States Country. Fish with friends, hanging out with my good friends, Dan the Mortgage Man, Elizabeth Mary, and Jen. Jen, those that can't do, teach. Those that can't teach, try to do. I got something for you. Hold on. Big stories here. This story was so big.
1: Here we go.
0: This was so big that Elizabeth Mary even knew about it.
2: You're so mean to me.
0: A California man who became known as... There's a reason I want a Dan here. California man who became known as the butt sniffer was arrested again for doing the same act to two Los Angeles stores. Employees of both businesses called the police to report the man who was acting odd and bending down behind customers.
2: Mm-hmm. We talked about this gentleman... Like, what, a year ago?
0: Yeah,
2: he was busted for sniffing butts in a store.
0: His butt antics go back to 2023. He was also caught on video in 2025 doing the same thing. Jen, have you covered this at all? No.
1: Well, no, but I'm going to a dinner party tonight, so thank God I can start off the intelligent, lighthearted conversation with this.
0: Wait, what do you mean? I feel like you're making fun of me. Dan, if you were known as
1: grateful.
0: A criminal, Dan, if you were known as a criminal, what would you want to be known as?
1: But what I'm hearing is this is a serial butt sniffer, right?
0: He is a serial butt sniffer. He is a serial butt sniffer. I don't understand that.
2: You know what I would say? If I turned around and saw a man sniffing my backside, I'd be like, does it smell good?
0: Would you be offended though? I
3: would immediately let out a fart. I mean, I just rip one as best I could.
1: I mean,
0: Can you do that on demand?
3: I'm pretty good, but you got to be careful that it doesn't turn into a shart. You know, okay. Depends on where you're at and things. You know,
1: words of wisdom from Dan.
0: Jen, there we go. That's that classy show you said you were looking for. You're welcome.
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1: I'm Kevin Millard. A 70-year-old man dies in an ATV accident Friday afternoon in Trempealeau County. The sheriff's office said their dispatch center got a call around 9:22 a.m. for a man trapped under an ATV at a residence on Square Bluff Road in the town of Arcadia. Sheriff's deputies, Arcadia Fire, and Arcadia Ambulance all went to the scene. The sheriff's office said no life-saving measures could be started. The investigation showed that the man was hauling a ladder when the ATV rolled on its side, which threw the man off and trapped him underneath. The name of the victim has not been released by the sheriff's office. Two people from Eau Claire suffer severe injuries when the motorcycle they were on hits a deer in Trempealeau County Sunday night. Joshua and Jamie Storley were eastbound on Highway 121 northwest of Independence near the Buffalo County line around 7:40 p.m. when they hit the deer. Both fell off the motorcycle and were injured. They were taken to a nearby hospital for treatment. And a call on the Holman Fire Department's business line Sunday morning sends them to a house fire. Shortly after 9 a.m., they went to a home on Cliffview Drive where they found a fire in the basement of a home. Holman got help from Onalaska, La Crosse, and the Galesville Fire Departments. No one was home when the fire started. The cause of the fire is under investigation. Holman Fire Chief Ryan Ostring reminds people to always call 911 to report fires and other emergencies because dispatchers are trained to send the appropriate help. For WIZM News and WIZMnews.com, I'm Kevin Millard.
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5: 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Somebody played a prank on somebody like last Sunday. It's hysterical. I'm going to share that with you in 40 minutes. This guy's laughter is amazing. Trust me, you'll smile. Text question of the day. We're going to share those answers in 20.
6: What is one expensive luxury you refuse to give up?
5: Text and message via the app for that. Oh, beavers. What would you rather have, a bat or a beaver? It's Dan the Mortgage Man's going to join us. We're going to talk about it next.
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1: Fish with friends, hanging out with Elizabeth, Mary, Dan the Mortgage Man. Sometimes, guys, I like to just make it a game, and this is my way to shove three stories in. You know what I'm saying? I do it sometimes with Jen and Dan as well. So we're going to call this Subway Sewage. Don't put that in your mouth.
2: Great.
1: All right.
3: Sounds great.
1: Don't do that to my mouth, however, we'll do that. Okay. We'll end with the mouth. We'll start with the Subway. TikTok video making the rounds shows a customer confront a Subway employee.
4: Never in the history of me going to Subway have they ever charged a toast. Toast is free. You're trying to contaminate my sandwich by putting it in there. That's crazy, bro. You can't toast lettuce. You know when you put it in there, you put the cheese and the bacon on first. Then you toast it. Then you take it out. You know that already. But then you just told me that they charge for toasting. That's crazy. Can you give me my refund? I don't want to eat here. I don't feel safe.
1: They charged him to toast the sub.
2: That's not right.
1: I know. I don't think that's it. I have a hard enough time with the tip line on these things now.
2: Wait, don't they say, like, toasted or non? It's part of the, like, deal.
1: Well, I think it is, unless it's changed. Dan, are you a Subway?
3: I'm not a Subway guy, but I'm definitely not going now.
1: Yeah, I know.
2: I haven't ate at Subway in so long.
1: I love Subway meatball. I'll toast it all night long. Yeah.
3: And you get it toasted, don't you?
1: Yeah, I do, but they don't charge me. I'm a local celebrity. I'm just kidding.
2: Oh, my God. Does Subway charge for toasting?
1: No, they don't. These guys were they were ripping this guy off.
2: Most Subways do not charge to toast your bread, but individual franchise owners can set their own policies. That's ridiculous.
1: That is scammy and weird. Let's go to failed wastewater sewage. A failed wastewater pipe has spewed 4.25 million gallons of raw sewage directly in the Arkansas River.
5: We walked earlier today from the city park all the way to Runyon for a good two-hour walk, and the whole entire time we were walking, you could just smell it. A few times I kept looking at it. I'm like, this doesn't look like our water, you know? And, like, people have their dogs and stuff, and I'm like, I would not even take anybody near that water. It's disgusting. So just to know that that's going into our water is awful.
1: One of my goals before moving away from Chicago was to do the architecture tour. And Dan probably knows way more about this than I do, Elizabeth Mary. But isn't Chicago like one of the cleanest water areas because they recycle it around, Dan, like the river and stuff? The guy was talking about it yesterday.
3: Yeah, I went on the architectural boat tour a few years ago with the kids. It was really good.
1: It's amazing.
3: But, like, the big thing about the Chicago River is that they reversed the flow of it, like, a ton of years ago, which...
1: St. Louis got mad at them, he said.
3: Yeah, yeah, absolutely. But it was about the sewage, and whatever they did with that made it super clean.
1: And they also, by the way, there's a whole area that had a whole bunch of chemicals on it, and they dug it up, and they're doing a bunch of construction on it right now by the water. They're going to build a soccer stadium, I guess.
2: Wow.
1: Yeah, and... they just got all the layers, skimmed all the layers of gross chemical dirt and paid some other state $45 million to take it. It's so
3: Chicago.
1: Yeah, it does. All right, let's do this one. Let's go to Virginia. Last one. A doctor shared the unusual story of how she recently woke up in her home.
6: So this morning I was asleep and I had a dream that there was a little mouse trying to get into my mouth. And so I'm half asleep. I reach up to my mouth, again, still thinking this is a dream. And then I touch something that is kind of slimy and a little hairy and cool. And I immediately somehow knew it was a bat.
1: Yep. That's a bat, by the way. I forgot to tell you that part.
6: This bat was legitimately trying to burrow between my lips into my mouth. It was trying to get past my teeth. I have no idea. This is not normal. Never heard of anything like this. Never seen bats in my house. I grabbed this bat and threw it across the room, and I screamed.
1: And she then kept it, caged it. The bat's being tested for rabies. She's getting all of her rabies shots as a precaution. Can you imagine?
2: I would never sleep again.
1: Dan, if you had to pick anything, this is the... Okay, so I'm going to say this again. This woman woke up, and she was having a dream. Something was trying to go in her mouth, and she wakes up, and a bat is trying to burrow into her mouth. Okay?
2: Oh, my God.
1: My question for you, Dan... Kill the dramatic music. Dan, what if you could wish for anything to burrow into Elizabeth Mary's mouth? What would it be?
2: Don't.
3: I have my answer already, Fish.
1: Oh my God. You have it already?
2: What is your answer?
1: If you could, don't say nothing. Don't be that guy. Give me something. What do you want to put in her mouth, Dan?
3: A beaver.
1: A beaver.
2: Yes. Oh my God.
1: Yes, he could build a little dam around her like her cheeks and stuff. If they,
2: you listen, guys.
1: Can you imagine Elizabeth Mary waking up with a beaver trying to burrow itself in your mouth?
2: My God, we need to. Can I have that music? We're gonna end this bit right now.
1: You want the big guy? Hey, give her the big guy voice. We just put a beaver in her mouth, so we gotta make her feel better.
7: Okay, that's enough. We're gonna pull the plug on this bit.
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12: Chance for storms today, otherwise overcast. Highs level off around 79. Winds out of the south, 8 to 15 miles an hour. Overcast skies again tonight. Thunderstorms likely. Lows level off around 66. Right now, it's 66 degrees.
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1: Fish with Friends, Elizabeth Mary. Oh, my good Lord, girlfriend. I got to tell you something. We have a thing called the text question of the day. We're getting ready for it. Fire it out, girl.
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He's a ranch hand in a pinch, man. 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A cast iron skillet swinging lid flipper. 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

horseback. 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
1: 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Fish with Friends, Elizabeth Mary. It's today's text question of the day.
2: What is one expensive luxury you refuse to give up?
1: All right. Look, earlier, you and I walked through the whole gambit together, and I was talking about, like, apps and stuff, and you're like, dude, you kind of have expensive taste.
2: You do.
1: And I'm like, yeah, but I'm, like, using three different monitors I got from work that I cobbled together, but, you know, I've got some of the stuff, I guess. And then Elizabeth started going off on her list.
2: Whatever. Makeup, I just, like, stuff take like care that. Of myself. You know, self-care, face, my... Yeah. Beauty regimen, my makeup, yeah, you know? Yeah,
1: your butt lift. I get it. And so we went through all of hers earlier, and it was quite the list, which led me to believe that my answer for today's text question of the day, what is one expensive luxury you refuse to give up? My answer is you.
2: Oh, you really do love me, Fish.
1: Elizabeth Mary's aren't cheap, but that's all right. It's worth it. Okay, Fish with Friends, what's your answer for the text question of the day?
3: I would say my hair appointment. I cannot give up my hair appointment. Have to have.
2: I don't understand women who, like, skip or just miss their hair appointment, because for me, it's like holy grail. Like, if it's in the appointment book, like, I'm there.
1: they can't afford it.
3: The same.
1: How much is your hair, if you don't mind me asking?
3: Well, I have pretty long hair, so it is almost always over $100 for my appointment.
1: Oh, yeah.
3: But I can't really do it myself, though. Like, I don't trust myself. Right. I know, you know, I'm sure there are YouTube tutorials, but I just don't trust myself. I need someone else to look at it.
1: See, Elizabeth Mary has long hair, too. It just didn't belong to her originally.
2: Thanks, Fish.
3: Well, as long as it's snowing and luxurious, who cares?
1: Amen.
2: That's right. I love you for that.
1: All right, Elizabeth Mary, let's jam through some of these before we get to last call for today's text question of the day, which is, what is one expensive luxury you refuse to give up?
2: Okay, I totally agree with this one. Someone wrote in, my cleaning service that comes every other week. Nice. I had this when I lived in Iowa, and it actually wasn't that expensive, and it was great. You come home to a deep, clean house.
1: See, I'll tell you this. Here's a tip if you want to save money and you're looking around. Find yourself a lady that likes to clean or is OCD. Mm-hmm. Kara, literally, the other day was like, had been awake for 40 minutes, and she's like, I need to go vacuum.
2: Yeah, I do love to clean. Like, that's what I do during the day most days.
1: Real
2: butter versus margarine. I grew up on margarine, but I love butter.
1: Is that just fancy people stuff, or am I crazy? Like,
2: I don't know. Do you like butter, or do you do margarine?
1: I like the I can't believe it's not butter. Because it's not butter, but I can't believe it's not butter.
2: That's what you use?
1: Yeah, my mother got me on that. Is that...
2: I don't. You would definitely relate with this answer, traveling.
1: Oh, there you go.
2: You love to travel. We were talking about that. You upgrade seats.
1: I do love to travel. I wish I could do it as much as other people. Again, I could source Kara. I mean, my God. Right. I'm like, you need to cut back on traveling. She's like, okay. And then she booked a bunch of trips with everybody but me. And I was like, what are you doing? She's like, well, you said you need to cut back. I'm like... But whatever, it's your money.
2: And you know what? The last one I'm going to give you is from Nicole. She said, my coffee habit. I really can't survive without my $5 lattes. Clearly, she needs to marry a Paul Schluter or someone like a Paul Schluter, because I get mine hand-delivered every day.
1: Yeah.
2: I'm a spoiled girl.
1: Yeah, that was quite brilliant of him to get you cut down on buying coffees, because he hand-delivers them. It's more than fair. Text question today, Fish with Friends. You're going to wrap this bad boy up. What's your answer for the most expensive luxury you refuse to give up?
4: Okay, so I'm a big believer that bags and shoes should be at the top of the list of expenses.
2: Yeah.
4: I, with my money, not anybody else's, have purchased bags that I will never give up.
2: I think Fish can relate. What do you always say? Fish has expensive taste in shoes. That is your thing.
1: I will say this. A friend of mine had told me years ago, her mother had told her, she went and bought five pairs of shoes for $120. And her mother said, why not buy one pair of shoes for $120 that will last rather than these five that'll go away, you know, that'll burn out.
4: Exactly. That are going to fall apart and be nasty with

0: 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Yes, investments in shoes and bags. I'm a big believer. And shoes, forget about it. The girls are always looking to see what I have on my feet, dog.
1: KQ98.

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0: 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Fish with Friends. Elizabeth, Mary, I have a question for you. Okay.
1: Yes, sir.
0: Have you ever had someone play a trick on you or do something to you that got you so bad that you just couldn't stop laughing? Like, they got you so bad. Like,
1: I definitely have.
0: I had somebody try and play a birthday trick on me years ago. They had somebody pretend that I hooked up with them in a bar and had a one-nighter, and that they were pregnant and they had my kid, and my mother was listening when she was alive and she always wanted a grandchild. And I kept saying, this isn't funny. This isn't funny. They kept playing the audio months and months
1: after. Oh my gosh, that's horrible.
0: The beauty is I've never had a one-nighter. Not all the way. So you know what I mean?
1: Impressive.
0: Well, this meteorologist, Patrick from Maine, completely lost it during a Sunday morning broadcast because they were distracting him off screen. Take a listen.
2: Sorry, we're having a little bit of a scene off screen and resulting in the chance for a few bands of storms in some spots. We got to finish up this weather right now. I've never had this happen before.
0: This is amazing.
2: Oh, jeez.
1: Oh, jeez.
2: All right, let me get it together real quick. Josh, please take it.
3: What happened to professionalism, Patrick?
0: Isn't that amazing?
1: I freaking love that. Those are my favorite.
0: Oh, those are the best.
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2: 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Is that cool? 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
13: Chance for storms today, otherwise overcast. Highs level off around 79. Winds out of the south, 8 to 15 miles an hour. Overcast skies again tonight. Thunderstorms likely. Lows level off around 66. Currently, 64.
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1: Fish with Friends going to wrap the show up here on your Tickle Yourself Tuesday with some knowledge in about 20 minutes. 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But what isn't cool? Well, Gen Z is sending a message to millennials. 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
1: Best with friends, hanging out with my good friends, Miss Elizabeth Mary and Dan the Mortgage Man. Okay, guys, Dan, you're not a millennial, right? You're Gen Z, is that what I am? 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
2: I know, we talk about this and we always forget I'm a millennial.
1: You are a millennial. And the question is, Elizabeth Mary, are you cool?
2: Am I cool?
1: Yeah. Are you cool? Because what I have right now are some millennial trends that are going on. Gen Z say they're no longer cool. These are trends. Wait, like
2: your generation is saying my generation's not cool?
1: Gen Z, the ones below you.
2: Next ones. Okay,
1: like the ones that kind of give you anxiety sometimes, those ones.
2: Okay.
1: Taking photos of your food and posting it online, not cool. The phrase.
3: You're doing that, Elizabeth?
1: She is. She is.
2: Well, have you ever gone to a nice restaurant and you're like, I have to get a photo of this?
3: Never once.
1: Nah. Yeah. The phrase, I did a thing, not cool.
2: I don't say that.
1: Skinny jeans because it reminds them of Gru from Despicable Me.
2: Okay.
1: Dan's okay. Like, yep.
2: Oh, my God. Okay. I have an issue with this, and it's literally caused me to completely think about my wardrobe, and it makes me crazy. I like skinny jeans.
1: Do you like high-waisted jeans? Because those aren't cool either.
2: They're not cool now?
1: Oh, my God. There was this girl I used to work with, Dan. Smoking, just a very beautiful girl. Very nice, very beautiful old girl. Just beautiful girl. She wore those high-waisted jeans. I was like, what are you doing with that great body?
2: My husband hates them. He's like, Elizabeth. And I'm like, you know what? I grew up with the, like, barely above the butt crack low-rise, and it was just like, please don't come back.
1: Yeah, whale tail. Bring it back. Dan likes the whale tail, don't you, Dan?
3: Well, I'm laughing because you brought up Gru, and my kids keep telling me that I need to be Gru Zinkerbell for Halloween this year.
1: Oh, my
2: yes. God.
1: That's amazing.
3: How do you guys think I would look?
2: Oh, my gosh. Yes,
1: you
2: please.
1: You can pull it off, but we get the skinny jeans. You've lost all that weight anyway. Get the skinny jeans.
2: Yes.
1: Dude, make sure you're adulting, though, but don't say the word adulting because it's not cool anymore. Elizabeth?

0: just don't say LOL.
1: What you should feel good about, Elizabeth Mary, is that this whole list, like, I just glossed over the whole thing. I didn't ever did any of those because I'm so old. So
0: Yeah. Dan's not doing the side part, and I'm about 3 weeks away from not being able to do a side part myself. So
2: I was going
0: to
2: say, you keep talking there,
0: yeah,
2: sir.
0: I know, right? Hey, we're going to drop some knowledge on you next.
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3: I'm learning.
4: What did you learn?
5: Ah, yes, you know, knowledge can come from a wide variety of places, including and not limited to a millionaire.
6: Mm-hmm.
5: Yes, millions and millions and millions of dollars. That's what they're worth. So that to get the millions of dollars, did they get the money from mommy and daddy? I don't know.
6: Maybe.
5: Maybe they got it because they're smart and they're wise and they gambled and they took chances. So you don't. You lick them. When they are not looking, you lick the millionaire. What are you doing? I'm trying to lick knowledge out of you so I can be a millionaire as well. And they say, well, let me lick you. Hey, kids, awkward. The knowledge from the millionaire goes down your throat, does a 180-degree turn past your eye sockets into your brain, thus providing knowledge. Elizabeth Marie, do you ever think you'll be... I mean, it's easier to be a millionaire now because, I mean, inflation and everything else. Do you ever think you'll be worth $5 million? Like, ever?
6: God, I would hope so.
5: You know, it's tough, isn't it?
6: Yeah.
5: I remember my ex-wife and I were on a really good track. You know, here's a tip. Divorce cuts everything in half. And unfortunately, I mean, rest in peace. My parents both passed away. Unfortunately, they were not millionaires. So there's not a ton of money there. But I will say this. The U.S. city with the highest concentration of millionaires is Los Alamos, New Mexico.
6: Really?
5: 12.4% of the households have at least $1 million in assets. That's mostly because all of the chemists, engineers, and physicists work for the Los Alamos National Laboratory.
6: Interesting.
5: Stay in school. Stay in school, kids.
6: Yes, no kidding.
5: As far as millionaires go, the first athlete to ever get a $1 million endorsement deal was a bowler.
6: Really?
5: Yeah, you hear that. Like, I mean, Michael Jordan makes like over $200 million a year still from his Nike deal.
6: That's insane. You know, my mom was a big bowler. She was like a state champ bowler.
5: Ask her about Don Carter.
6: He was a millionaire or a million endorsement?
5: First million dollar endorsement. He had a guy named Don Carter. He got a $1 million deal in 1964.
6: Wow.
5: To endorse bowling balls for a company called Ebonite or whatever. I don't know.
6: I just get excited if I get free product. Like,
5: yeah, you'll like basically do anything for money. That makes you sound bad, but I don't mean it that way. Like, you're a hustler. You're a hustler.
6: Right.
5: I think I made you sound like a hoe just then. I'm sorry. I didn't mean to do that.
6: Oh, no, I'm not that. No. You just
5: like...
6: Mommy will do anything for some money.
5: Like, call herself Mommy. That's a thing if you're into it. Just reach out to her. What is it? ElizabethMaryBandMusic.com? What's the name website again?
6: You get it wrong every time. It's ElizabethMaryMusic.com. Do that.
5: MaryMusic.com. ElizabethMaryMusic.com. Okay. Coffee breaks. Let's talk about coffee breaks. Coffee breaks come actually from a tradition in the 1800s. Back in the 1800s, it was called elevenses.
6: Why?
5: It's where people would get a break from work at 11 to go drink some whiskey.
6: To go drink some whiskey?
5: Mm-hmm.
6: Oh my gosh. Could you imagine how much better your day would be, Fish, if you were like...
5: Oh my God.
6: No, actually, your day would probably be ruined because once you start, you don't stop.
5: I can't. I don't have an off switch. Party pants is what they've been called before. I don't have an off switch.
6: See that.
5: I've been practicing, though.
6: You control yourself. Well, you know you're that way. So you're like, okay.
5: Yeah, a couple weeks ago, though, I only had 2 pieces of pizza all day. And it was very not good. Very not good.
6: Oh.
5: It's probably good that I don't live in Chicago anymore. Okay. the Woody character in Toy Story. Let's go for the parents. Do you know?
6: Oh, I love it.
5: Dude, he was originally supposed to be a ventriloquist dummy, not a cowboy.
6: Really?
7: Can you imagine a Woody like that?
6: No. No, and Woody's so endearing. I love him.
5: Yeah, Woody originally was going to be a ventriloquist dummy, not a cowboy, and somebody changed it up, right?
6: Good call.
5: That's the movie Toy Story. Beverly Hills 90210. Anything? Ring a bell?
6: I mean, I'd heard of it. Yes.
5: Older than you. It was originally supposed to be set in Maryland. It was going to be called Potomac 20854.
6: But
5: executives at Fox decided it should be a place that was more recognizable. Very smart.
6: Actually, very smart. Potomac.
5: I want to give a couple right now. The first time autotune was used in a major pop song was Believe by Cher in 98.
6: Seriously?
5: Yeah. Yeah.
6: Do you believe in life of love?
5: That's the only reason I did it. I knew she'd do that. She's such a monkey. Mommy will do anything for money.
6: That's right.
5: If you could pick your nose with your tongue, this is the last one. Would you?
6: No.
5: You sure?
6: No. Positive.
5: Giraffes pick their noses with their tongues. Tell your kid that today.
6: That's so disgusting. That's yeah. so disgusting.
5: Giraffes pick their noses with their tongues.
6: I'm glad we're out of that phase. Blah,
5: blah, the nose picking?
6: Elliot, yeah.
5: Is he not doing that anymore?
6: No.
5: Wow. Already? He's like 5.
6: I know. He's good.
5: Good job. My God. I just did it last week. All right, guys. Thanks for hanging out with us as we roll into the first full week of September. Hope you had a great Labor Day yesterday. Hopefully you're not too hungover. Other than that, be good, be safe. We love your face. Thanks for hanging. Peace.

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0: 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Tripper hanging out with you back after a long weekend. Hopefully got a little relaxation going on there. It was kind of a busy one for me, too. It was it was exceedingly warm there for a couple of days as well, but got a chance to go to some of my best friends, had a wedding. Always a fun time. Always fun getting a wedding, especially I haven't been to one in a minute. So it's good. Kick loose a little bit. Eat chicken on a plate somewhere. the go-to wedding food, chicken, right? Anyway, it was beautiful. It was good. I still could use another day, though.
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9: Slight chance of thunderstorms today. Otherwise, overcast skies. High of 79. South winds 8 to 15 miles an hour. Overcast tonight. Thunderstorms likely. Lows dip down to about 66. Right now, it's 64 degrees.
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Now that we are all fully 100% into it, back to school, switching gears, post-summer gears, Oktoberfest gears. It's Oktoberfest season here in the Tri-State's Country. Oktoberfest breakfast, put this down. September 25, you coming?

0: Raylan James, drink water at a wedding. It's KQ98 Tri-State's Country. Had a wedding over the weekend. Beautiful, man. You know what I like about weddings now as an adult? You know, when you were younger, my young adult me, weddings were fun because it's just a big party with your friends. Now it's still the same thing a little bit sometimes, a different kind of a party at a different kind of age group. But I like going to new venues, you know, wedding venues across, you know, different towns, sometimes different states, always kind of interesting. So I saw a new one this year just over the course of this last weekend on Saturday. It was beautiful, man. Just beautiful old architecture is kind of fun. That's how I know I'm getting old.
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KQ98 with Luke Combs, just to be by you. I'm Phil Tripper. Kicking back into action after this long weekend. How you adjusting to it? Got the Monday vibes on those Tuesday.

0: KQ98, so Oktoberfest breakfast coming up on the 25th, starting at 6 a.m. at the Vogue. 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
2: 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I am just tired looking at a girl, but guys, it has been a minute since she's been here. 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

Q98, hanging out on our Tuesday. Finally not going to be blazing hot out there. I've been waiting for that a little bit. I was doing outdoor pictures over the weekend in 100-degree weather in wedding outfits.

0: from Toy Story 5, right? How'd that do box office-wise? I mean, one of the iconic franchises out there of all time, certainly of animation, making Pixar the big monster that it has been, Toy Story out there. I guess I hadn't heard any chatter or anything like that. I mean, I should probably see it. I was around when the first one came out. I was already, like, in sixth grade, I think, when that first one came out. So I've seen them. I'm still nostalgic for it, I guess, a little bit, too. You can't go wrong with, you know, Tom Hanks in some way, some fashion, right?
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9: Cloudy this afternoon with a slight chance for storms. High temperatures reach up to 79. South winds 8 to 15 miles an hour. Cloudy tonight. Storms likely. Lows level off around 66. Currently, it's 64 degrees.
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Where It's At with Dustin Lynch. 90s kids. I'm a 90s kid. And when I hear the phrase Where It's At, I think of the song from Beck. There's a song from an artist named Beck called Where It's At. I got two turntables and a microphone. Raise your hand, 90s kids. You know what I'm talking about.

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0: KQ98, getting back into the swing of things here on this shortened work week and moving closer and deeper into September. Finally, just like finally seeing a little bit of that movement on some of the weather getting a little more seasonable for, I don't know, what I expect out of September. We might still hit 80 a couple of days yet this week, but going out late and then into the weekend might see temperatures now finally kind of hang out and chill out literally a little bit into the 70s.
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the top stars in all of music, all of popular music. It's even among the rap kids and the rock kids and the pop kids, Ella Langley. I think she's over the top on everybody right now.

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0: JQ98 Tri-State's Country with Johnny Morgan. Tripper hanging out with you. Did I just see this as I'm scrolling through trying to see what's going down in the world? It kind of took a break over the weekend, you know, and kind of just, it's nice to disconnect a little bit, so catching up. Did I see this, that country star Carrie Underwood, there's a video out there somewhere of her covering the Limp Bizkit song Break Stuff, which, by the way, is sort of, it's got moments where it's full of a little bit profanity. Do you think she still did the profanity? She probably didn't, right?
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2: The overall condition of Wisconsin's corn crop varies greatly, and that's impacting yields. Hello, I'm Larry Lee with the Midwest Farm Report. Ronald Lubeck is an agronomist with General Farm Supply in Marshfield, and he tells the Midwest Farm Report the rapid dry down is going to have a lot of farmers wanting to chop silage at the same time, and yields will depend on which fields got rain.
3: The irrigated soils that I work with are going to be extremely good. I mean, they look really, really good. But then the guys that did get some timely rain, you know, where we're used to getting 160 bushel corn, there'll be more like 80 bushel corn. Then we've had some that had the crop adjusters already come and take a look at it. They're already like at 5 bushel. There's no corn out there at all. So, no, it's kind of sad. You look at the investment they have in that crop and to be in that position, but there's nothing you can do about it.
2: That's agronomist Ronald Lubeck with General Farm Supply in Marshfield. More news after this.
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2: A Wisconsin farmer has received a national award for Best Young Jersey Breeder. Tommy Allen from All In Jersey in Reedsburg is one of six recipients nationwide to earn the 2026 award. It recognizes Jersey breeders between ages 28 and 40 who demonstrate expertise in dairy farming and genetics, along with leadership in the Jersey breed and other ag organizations. He is also a member of his local farm bureau. Allen was honored during the association's recent annual meeting in Springfield, Missouri. So far on the markets today, September corn at 5.11 and a quarter, that's down three quarters. New crop corn, 5.34 and a quarter, down two and a half. September soybeans at 12.97 and three quarters, that's up four. November beans, 13.12, that's up two and a quarter. September wheat jumped 12 to 7.28. Milk futures are falling with October at 16.24, down 15. November 1648, down 15. I'm Larry Lee for the Midwest Farm Report.
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0: 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Get more details at steppingoutinpink.org.
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14: Cloudy this afternoon with a slight chance for storms. High temperatures reach up to 79. South winds 8 to 15 miles an hour. Cloudy tonight. Storms likely. Lows level off around 66. Currently, it's 68 degrees.
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1: 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Sliding on through your lunch hour. Look, request to John Booty right now. This is one of those great songs. This is one of the songs I'm putting into that playlist that we had for summer 2026.

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two biggest names, I think, in country music right now. Ella Langley, Morgan Wallen. You know, old school 90s kids. It's like the equivalent of Hulk Hogan and Andre the Giant, WrestleMania number 3. I'm sorry. I've been watching a lot of weird old wrestling stuff on TV lately.

0: KQ98 Tri-State's Country. Well, NFL's finally back, kicking things off already on Wednesday. Now they're taking a Wednesday. Tomorrow already, Seattle, New England, Thursday night football, San Fran, Los Angeles, and then, of course, the Sunday lineup, kind of as usual. Green Bay, Minnesota, by the way, doing that afternoon game on Sunday. NFL is back, which is amazing, too. Always feels like such a void in our lives when it's gone.
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Luke Combs, KQ98 Tri-State's Country, The Chicks, Traveling Soldier, making its way on back here in the next few. We've got a little something from Morgan Wallen coming up first. Thomas Rhett, this is KQ98 Tri-State's Country.

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0: Morgan Wallen, just Be By Now. Just yet another one of those top Morgan Wallen hits. It's an unstoppable, unbreakable machine at about this point. Tripper hanging out with you. Wisco Trips back, by the way, since NFL action kicking off officially this week, week one. If you want to get on some of those games, find out what's out there, find out what we've got for you. You can go to wiscotrips.com and reserve a spot on some of these select home games. Rolling out to Lambeau.
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14: Overcast skies this afternoon with a slight chance of thunderstorms. High temperatures reach up to 79. Southerly winds 8 to 15 miles an hour. Storms likely. Tonight, lows dip down to about 66. Overcast skies. Right now, it's 70 degrees.
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Yeah, United Tri-States Country. Now that NFL action is back, that means, of course, prep sports are back. Just football in general is back, which is, you know, sort of America's

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0: KQ98. All right, wrapping it up is I on this Tuesday. Jesse will take care of you next. 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

0: KQ98, Tri-State's Country. Good afternoon. It's Jesse. Hopefully you had a nice long Labor Day weekend. Even if it does signal the end of summertime. And one good thing about summer wrapping things up is the return of football. You got tickets to the season opener at U.S. Bank Stadium this Sunday. You don't want to deal with that drive? We got you covered. I'll tell you more after Thomas Rhett.
1: Yeah, I'm

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1: KQ 98 Tri-States Country with Cody Johnson. You know, with summertime wrapping things up, one good thing about it is the return of football. You and the crew have got tickets to U.S. Bank Stadium for the season opener between the Vikings and Packers, and nobody wants to deal with that drive. Certainly don't want to fight a downtown a game day traffic. 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
14: Slight chance of thunderstorms this afternoon. Otherwise, cloudy skies expected. Daytime highs approaching 79. Winds out of the south 8 to 15 miles an hour. Storms likely and foggy tonight, 66. Right now, 72.
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0: KQ98 Tri-State's Country with Ella Langley and Morgan Wallen. With the start of the NFL season kicking things off tomorrow, sports books are awaiting a heap of action. The American Gaming Association says nearly $30 billion, with a B, will be wagered on NFL games through sports books. Growth is slowing down, though, however, with online gaming legalized in all but four states. And the rise of prediction markets like Kalshi and Polymarket, Kalshi says $62.5 million has been traded on the NFL already this year.
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2: 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I am just tired looking at a girl, but guys, it has been a minute since she's been here. 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

0: Wyatt Flores, KQ98, Tri-State's Country. It's Jesse. 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
9: The weather
8: on KQ98. Slight chance of thunderstorms this afternoon. Otherwise, cloudy skies expected. Daytime highs approaching 79. Winds out of the south, 8 to 15 miles an hour. Storms likely and foggy tonight, 66. Currently, it's 77 degrees.
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0: KQ98 Tri-State's Country, it's Jesse. So last week we were talking about how 50,000 cans of Pabst Blue Ribbon went missing due to a heist, and PBR, they were offering a big cash reward. Now the UK's experiencing something similar. We'll get into it after Bailey.
1: We've been

0: Bailey Zimmerman, KQ98, Tri-State's Country. It's Jesse. So beer thefts seem to be a thing now. You might remember last week we were talking about Pabst Blue Ribbon offering a big cash reward for information on 50,000 cans of PBR that went missing in a heist. Now, police in Britain are trying to find a 70,000 pints worth of Guinness that was stolen last week. Two trailer truckloads of the dark beer were swiped from a depot near Liverpool before they were to head to pubs. The beer's worth $250,000, and the trucks are worth $67,000, and police say they have no leads.
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1: Despite recent efforts to grow the workforce in meat processing, there's still a shortage. I'm Larry Lee with the Midwest Farm Report. Wisconsin still has a demand for additional meat processing facilities. Farmer Haley Schultz with Marth Homestead Farm and Beef Store says the local market faces persistent hurdles, including a shortage of skilled, detail-oriented butchers, strict inspection standards, and a need for improved consumer education regarding regional meat production.
2: So it would be great if we had more people locally. 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We would definitely benefit from being able to have a inspected mobile processor.
1: 26 out of Wisconsin's 72 counties lack inspected red meat slaughter facilities. More news after this.
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1: There are a couple of new members on the Wisconsin Cranberry Board. Asa Bennett from Wisconsin Rapids and Jason Minks from Kennan began their three-year terms as elected members of the board September 1st. Taking a look at the closing markets as we enter the holiday weekend, September corn at 512, and that's down 3 1/4. New crop corn at 536 and 3/4, down 4. September soybeans are at 1293, down 12 1/2. November beans, 1309 and 3/4, down 6 1/2. September wheat's at 716, down 20. The Class 3 milk futures also continue to fall since midday Friday. October at 1633, off 37. November, 1658, off 36 cents. I'm Larry Lee for the Midwest Farm Report.
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6: 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We're so happy she's back. 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

Day, Tri-States Country. It's Jesse. You love to see when they open up the NFL season with a border battle, right? Packers, Vikings, U.S. Bank Stadium. You got tickets to the game on Sunday, but don't want to deal with that drive? I got the solution for you after John Morgan.

0: Cody Johnson, KQ98, Tri-States Country. 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
10: Storms likely, with fog tonight, otherwise cloudy. Lows around 66, southwest winds 8 to 15 miles an hour. Daytime highs approaching 80. Tomorrow, a mix of clouds and sun with fog at times early. Right now, 75.
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0: Megan Maroney, KQ98, Tri-States Country. A survey suggests that Americans are spending less time outdoors and missing out on the health benefits that come with connecting to nature. Researchers at the Texas A&M University say that even 10 minutes outside each day can improve mood, reduce stress, and may help support the immune system. A survey of more than 3,000 people found that nearly 45% spent less than 2 hours in nature during the previous week, and researchers say increased screen time and conveniences like home delivery services may be keeping more people indoors. The study also found that while only 20% of people have ever been advised by a doctor to spend more time outdoors, 83% said they would do so if their healthcare provider would recommend it.
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Jesse, your Tuesday work day just about wrapped up. We'll get into your speed trap coming up after 5 o'clock. But first, it's Chase Matthew holding it down on KQ98.

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Welcome to Quitting Time. It is your speed trap. So coming up Saturday, stepping out in pink in our Riverside Park, we'll chat with Olivia from Gunderson Health System, getting you caught up with everything you need to know after Hudson Westbrook.

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0: It's the Speed Trap on KQ98, Tri-States Country. It's Jesse. So we've been telling you about Stepping Out in Pink coming up this Saturday in Riverside Park, and we got a familiar face in studio. We're joined by Olivia from Gunderson Health Systems. How you doing? Good to see you.
1: I'm good. How are you?
0: So you're getting pumped for Stepping
1: We're
0: Out this Saturday.
1: Pumped.
0: Yeah.
1: Yes, we are getting excited. It's been, you know, just so busy getting everything ready, making sure everything is in place for the big day, but we're so excited to welcome our community, celebrate survivors, remember those we've lost. We're just really excited to do it all on Saturday.
0: So if you're new to the Stepping Out in Pink experience, like, walk me through the process of what to expect on the day of.
1: Yep, absolutely. So the day of, you're coming to Riverside Park. That's the first thing you have to know. You're coming to Riverside Park. There's plenty of parking downtown that is actually reserved for walkers, and that's all on our website. But you're coming to Riverside Park. We've got a vendor market. We've got food trucks. We've got coffee. We've got entertainment on the main stage. That starts at 7.
0: Oh, wow.
1: Yep. So we're there bright and early at 7 a.m. At 8:30 is a really special survivor walk. So any breast cancer survivors in attendance, they walk together from a special gathering, like a breakfast they have together. They do a special survivor walk to the band shell. And that is a really special moment. Everyone's cheering them on. There's exciting, uplifting music. Cool. It's just a beautiful moment. It's the best part of the morning, hands down. Once the survivors are seated in the benches, there's a program. And then at 9 a.m. is when the walk officially kicks off.
0: Sure.
1: So 9 a.m. is when there's, you know, kind of our biggest volume of walkers starting on that route through downtown La Crosse. It's a 2.5 mile loop starting and ending at Riverside. It's non-competitive. You do not need to walk as fast as you can. Please don't run. As a matter of fact, don't run. Wheelchairs and strollers are awesome. We love those. And then when you return to the park, there's, again, Riverside Park will be full of vendors and food trucks. There's entertainment going on the main stage. Diddly Idols from New York City. They're a duo. It's a husband-wife duo. They performed at Irish Fest last year.
0: Oh, okay.
1: And they're fantastic, and they love the La Crosse area, and they're coming in special for Stepping Out in Pink. They're an awesome, energetic band. You're going to love them. And they'll be performing on the main stage all morning. Something to know, you don't have to walk at Stepping Out in Pink. Of course, the walk is the main focal point, but there's plenty of other things going on at the park. So, and then it wraps up at noon, and we've hopefully raised a ton of money.
0: Yeah, for sure. And that money stays locally here for breast cancer research and a whole lot more. So Stepping Out in Pink coming up this Saturday in Riverside Park. And Olivia, so if I haven't gotten signed up yet, like, where can I get that info on how to do all that?
1: Yes, everything is on our website, steppingoutinpink.org. And so there's our event timeline. There's information about that special survivor social. There's an FAQ section, all of that and more. Registration is there. You can simply make a donation if you would like. All of that is there for you up until, you know, Saturday.
0: Sure.
1: If you wake up Saturday morning and still haven't registered, that's okay. Come to the park and we can do it in person. And as a matter of fact, the registration is what gets you the pink t-shirt. So registration is not required. You can simply show up to Stepping Out in Pink and just enjoy the day. So it's a really a community event for everyone to feel welcome joining.
0: And I guess, like, if you're coming to Stepping Out in Pink this Saturday, you don't really know where to go.
1: Yep.
0: Just follow the pink shirts, I think. So.
1: Follow the pink. We have signs throughout downtown La Crosse kind of helping with wayfinding for parking. And, of course, you know, some special survivor parking. So all of those details will be on our website. And then, yes, when you arrive in the downtown area on Saturday, there will be volunteers. There will be some signage. So, but your first stop is Riverside Park. So get there and then you'll be good to go.
0: We'll have all that info on our social media feeds, Facebook, Instagram, all that good stuff. So Olivia, thank you so much for coming in this afternoon and Stepping Out in Pink coming up this Saturday already. So,
1: yes.
0: And we'll get that info up. Thanks again for coming in.
1: Thanks for having me.
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13: Storms likely, with fog tonight, otherwise cloudy. Lows around 66, southwest winds 8 to 15 miles an hour. Daytime highs approaching 80. Tomorrow, a mix of clouds and sun with fog at times early. Currently, 77.
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Artie in the Speed Trap, KQ98, Tri-State's Country. So if you're already thinking about Halloween, Costco has a new treat that's turning heads. Literally, we'll get into it after the latest from Chris Young.

0: Taylor in the Speed Trap, KQ98, Tri-States Country. It's Jesse. So if you're already thinking about Halloween, Costco has a new treat that's turning heads. The warehouse retailer selling a giant chocolate Frankenstein head that weighs in at about 5.5 pounds, and it's stuffed with more than a pound of gummy candies. It even includes a small mallet so you can smash it open at your party. The monster-sized candy costs $55, and while some shoppers say that's too expensive for a seasonal novelty item, others point out that the amount of chocolate alone could justify the price. Either way, it's designed to be more of a Halloween party centerpiece than something you'd hand out for trick-or-treaters.
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0: 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KQ98 Tri-States Country. It's Jesse. That's going to do it for me. Handing things over to Backstage Country, where Elena and Carly Pierce are hanging out this week. That party starts at 6 o'clock, so don't miss it. Have yourself a fantastic rest of your Tuesday. Had to think about that for a second. Those three-day weekends, man, just throws me off. Just throws a wrench into the gears, not having any idea what day it is for the rest of the week. But anyway, have a great rest of your Tuesday. We'll see you back here tomorrow. Bye-bye. We're turning up the flavor with Meat Raffle Mondays on KQ98. 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
1: I'm Jason from Morgan's Jewelers in Winona. Couple came in, I knew her, I didn't know him. And again, it's like, okay, this is going to be fun. 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
1: Elena here, and welcome to Backstage Country. We've got Carly Pierce here with us this week. I am so happy that you're finally back with us.
4: Thanks, Elena. I am so excited to be with you. I have lots to talk about, and I'll be sharing lots of stories about my new album, my tour to support it, and so much more.
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0: It's Backstage Country. I'm Elena. We got Carly Pierce here this week, all week long, which means we get to talk about all kinds of stuff.
1: I love it.
0: Including the new album, yes. Honest Woman. Is there a song on here that you guys spent the most time on trying to find its sound and make it right?
1: I feel like there were a few. I feel like Happy For Myself took a dance for a minute where we really wanted it to have that vulnerability and that stripped down feeling. So we had some time working on that one for sure. And then there's a couple songs like Why God, Why Me that we tried to find the instrumentation. I mean, some of the songs were recorded with no electric bass. It was all upright. And some of the players we moved around that were really big bluegrass and well-respected bluegrass players. And then we would have, there's so much that went into just weaving this record together to really feel like me.
0: You know, I found it really interesting, the production on the final song, the way that you end the album, it's not on like this note that you're expecting. Mm-hmm. It's kind of on like a haunting, like, tell me a little bit about that.
1: I wanted to start the album with Dream Come True. I wanted to end with Why God, Why Me. And that's so funny that you hear that like that. What the whole record for me embodies in my own life is perspective. Mm-hmm. And your journey's never over. Mm-hmm. So I think I didn't want it to feel final.
0: Oh, that gave me chills.
1: So I wanted it to kind of, I don't know what's next and it's scary, but if you have faith, it'll get you through it. So it's kind of like almost like a,
0: yeah,
1: almost taking your next breath because I don't know where I'm going to go.
0: I love that. That is a really powerful, really creative way to, because it stuck with me.
1: Yeah, I love that. I love that.
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1: Hey, it's Carly Pearce. 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The Backstage Breakout single is coming your way in just a few on Backstage Country. Ain't it

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1: It's Backstage Country. I'm Elena. We got Carly Pierce hosting with me this week. And Carly, we get to talk about new music.
2: I love it.
1: Which is so exciting. First of all, congratulations. The album's out there now. How does it feel?
2: Oh my gosh, I've been working on it for almost 2 years. So it just feels so good to be out.
1: This is like old to you.
2: I know. I'm like, hurry. I love these songs so much. They got to get out here.
1: No kidding. And when we all first hear this album, the first song that we're hit with is Dream Come True. Mm-hmm. What a powerful way to kick off this album. I mean, vulnerable. We're going to be saying that word a lot when we're talking about this. But it's such a beautiful song. Also really heartbreaking at the same time. I would love to hear where you are at mentally when you wrote this song with, let's say it was Emily Lauren Topher.
2: Yeah.
1: Yes. Can you tell me about that time?
2: This was the first song that I wrote for the album. And so it kind of felt like the right moment to start the project because we were struggling in this moment. I talk about these 12 hours because I think they're really important. A few years ago, I won a CMT award for my duet with Chris Stapleton, which Chris was my dream collaborator.
1: I remember that.
2: Mm-hmm. Celebrate. 12 hours later, ACM nominations come out and I don't have one for the first time. And I tell that story because I think it's really important to understand how hard success can be and how hard it is to go on the journey. And I moved into a house with 4 bedrooms in a cul-de-sac about 4 years ago. And I was surrounded by young families and women who had husbands and children and a life that looked completely different than mine. And I felt very lonely and wondering if I had missed something because I had chased this dream for so long. And dreams come with a price. And it was kind of this moment where I wrote this song and I said, I have to go find my why again. I have to go find why I wanted to do this in the first place. Mm-hmm. And that kind of started this journey and I found her.
1: Was this a therapeutic write then?
2: Oh my gosh. And again, you see on this album, I really only wrote with very select people and it's because they're my friends, because they held me through this season. And it was just such a special thing to be able to be honest with people and just say, you know what? I know that I've had some success, but this is hard.
1: Mm-hmm. And it is.
2: It is hard.
1: It absolutely is. Any kind of journey that you choose, any dream that you choose is going to be hard no matter what it is. And you are such a great testament to sticking to it and to being real about that.
2: Yeah.
1: Because we all need to hear that.
2: More people need to just get away from the highlight reel. And we all do it. I'm guilty of it. You know, let's put this filter on it. Let's make it look like this. Let's only post these things. And it's like, there's a lot to be said if you're willing to just say, you know what? This is hard. And today I don't have it.
1: And you help so many people in doing that. So there's a lot on this album that we're going to continue getting into. But right now, why don't we go ahead and play this song that we're just talking about. Will you introduce it?
2: Hey, it's Carly Pierce. And this is a song from my brand new album, Honest Woman, Dream Come True on Backstage Country. Dream.

0: true.
1: There's more just ahead with me, Carly Pierce, your host all week on Backstage Country.
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